0: the lights off.
1: This is Carlo Giannico, and I'm in the mix with you now for Deadmau5 Presents Mousetrap Radio. We are about halfway through my takeover, and I'm going to speed up just a bit the BPM for the next half hour and keep showcasing incredible productions.

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0: right. Let's go. 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
2: Yo, what is happening, and welcome to a brand new edition of Spinning Sessions. My name is Greg Jake, and this is episode number 678 already. We have got another hour of some fresh releases, some big records, and a guest mix you don't want to miss. But let's get it kicked off right now.
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Hey everyone, it's me, Alok, and we're back once again to bring you the Controversial Radio Show. Over the next 60 minutes, I'll be playing you some of the best dance music around. There's the latest from Controversial Records, A Trip Back to the Future, and I will also be in the mix for the final half hour. But before all of that, let's kick off with three of my favorite tracks right now.

0: It's now time for us to head into this week's label showcase. We've got three huge controversial tracks to play to you, all of which are out now and available to buy and stream everywhere.
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0: fire up the time machine, it's time to go back to the future. We have two old school classics lined up for you, as well as two brand new tracks, which we are sure will become timeless.
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about halfway through the show, which means we're heading around the world next. We will be in the mix for the next 30 minutes featuring some of the best artists in dance music right now and more from Controversial Records too. Remember, if you want to check out all of my upcoming tour dates, be sure to check alok.com/tour.

0: Joseph Capriati absolutely murdering the megastructure at Ultra Music Festival in Miami. Serious dance party captured in real time, and we're going to relive that right now. So let's get into it. This is Adam Bear and Joseph Capriati coming at you here on UMF Radio.
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3: We all grew up going to Ultra, and it's all a pleasure to play here on the stage for you. And we're always going to keep on going. This is what we live for. This is Ultra Miami, and we're going to party all weekend. Miami, make some noise!
4: 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Beam cosmos, synchronizing the rays of black darkness into visible being, blackout.

night I had a dream that I lived in a speaker. And the sky was a smoke-filled room in Ibiza. The sun was a crystal ball shining 24 hours a day. My air was the wind of the book of bouncing off the walls. My soul was the spirit of all the children.

tonight's episode of UMF Radio. In the driver's seat, you've got Adam Baer and Joseph Capriotti in control of the megastructure at Ultra Music Festival in Miami. 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

locking down with the second hour of tonight's episode of UMF Radio. Adam Baer and Joseph Capriotti are just getting warmed up. We are listening to their live recorded set from Ultra Music Festival in Miami, commanding the megastructure, tens of thousands of people in front of them, and millions of ears right now as we continue. Let's keep it going. This is UMF Radio.

kitchen. The chubby, moving excursion. 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The chubby, picking that working. Little gangster, you're just the internet version.

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Coming up to the final 30 minutes, we got Adam Baer and Joseph Capriati putting in work. Recorded live at Ultra Music Festival. We're on the home stretch. Let's go.

What's up, beautiful people? It's Oliver Helmers here, and welcome back to Healthy Radio. I hope you've been having a great week so far, and it's about time to get into some great new dance music right here on Healthy Radio.

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1: 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You said

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Ten Ocean joins us after recently bringing an incredible energy to my Pasha residence.

and Take on Corner, which is a classic by Mafikizolo that he put a twist to it. Ten Oceans has been building a reputation for blending timeless African influence with modern underground sounds, man. Afro House isn't just heard, it's a feeling. We are still in the mix with Ten Ocean giving us the craziest music from what she feels we deserve here on Karma Karma Radio. Let's get back into the music.

movement continues. Kunye on the road, new cities loading, and of course the new residence at Pasha, bringing some great music and great vibes onto the world's iconic dance floors. 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Duffel Fox, Ajuntitas, Bad Boy, Charlie, Revelations. Those are the songs that are still coming up. I hope you guys are having a great time. 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

from South Africa to Ibiza, London to New York. The culture keeps growing, and the artists like 10 Oceans are part of a generation carrying that sound forward, man. Like I said, she was with us at Pasha in Ibiza last week, and she did amazingly well, man. Shout out to her. And she's just here to dish out some great music for us, to give us a glimpse of what she's all about

0: Deep Woods with Pretty Pink brings you the deepness in your mind. Light our minds.
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0: Hey, you there.
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1: 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Which one?
0: You know, the one that goes na na na na na na na na na.
1: Oh yeah, you mean this one.

flickering streetlights provide a strobe effect to the suit and tires on their daily commutes. From 8 a.m. on a Monday to 5:30 on a Friday, the mirror barely recognizes you. 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
1: I've always had a love for UK garage, in particular speed garage kind of sounding tracks. Like this one, Serious Danger with Deeper, an absolute UK garage classic. And of course, playing this track here at Fabric in London, the city where a big part of this sound was created.

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Yeah, they definitely don't make them like this anymore. The raw energy in this track is unprecedented, and I think it still sounds absolutely fresh today. Thank you so much for listening to Spectrum Radio. I'll see you next week. Take care. Bye-bye.

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As you can probably hear in the background, I'm back

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0: 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Until then, I'll see you soon.
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Thank you so much for being here with me today, guys. I hope you enjoy the show. If you like what you are hearing, get in touch through my socials at Amelie Lenz.

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